0: Remember music.
1: This program is 90s and 2000s. International music. Remember. Have a good time. International music. 90s and 2000s.

place in a boxcar. So I take my guitar to pass some time. Late at night, it's hard to rest. I hold your picture to my chest and I feel fine. But it's a rainy night in Georgia. Baby, it's a rainy night in Georgia. I feel it's raining all over the world. Kinda lonely though, and it's raining all over the world. Oh, have you ever been lonely, people? And you feel that it was raining all over this man's world. You're talking about raining, raining, raining, raining, raining.

myself up in Japan, do not leave too much room to miss India, because I have an Indian wife, I have Indian friends, I have Japanese friends too, but I also have Indian friends, and I also work in an Indian international school, which is

0: 僕は王子動物園のお子様ランチ大好きなんだ。プリンとエビフライとオムレツでしょ、あとチキンライスがついているんだって。
1: ライスの上に乗っかってるこの小さい緑の丸いやつはなんじゃこりゃ。
2: 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City, Bad City, Bad City, Bad City, Bad City, Bad City, Bad City, Bad City, Bad City, Bad City, Bad City, Bad City, Bad City, Bad City, Bad City, Bad City, Bad

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